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So make way for the positive day. Vrijdagavond, 9 uur, wit bra. Wasansa langa, no kan sweetie. En wasansa sweetie, no kan langa. The Reggae Jam.

0: that I am mighty and thunderable, exhibir massa gangra maui ras fatar madani alam tina isteling the ghost na gast sa Ethiopia.
1: I'm not in this world to live up to your expectations.

0: that I am mighty and thunderable, exhibir mas gangra maui ras fatar ma Daniel Lam tina isteling the coast na gast site yobya.
1: And I want to say greetings in the name of our Lord God and Savior Jesus Christ, who hath in this day revealed himself unto us through the wonderful and real personality that of His Imperial Majesty Emperor Eliai King Selassie I, while conquering my line of a tribe of Judea, elect of God, true light of this world, earth, rightful ruler, and defender of the Orthodox Christian faith. And so about Lobig Motorita Studio for Lim FM, and this now you Iggy Airy. Reggae Jam with Brian Mann in the building. En if je een bon sang voor vier, we feliciteren hierbij. En if je een zo boom, we wensen je beterschap toe. Vooral de one in de zieke inrichting. 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It's all about the Reggae Jam tonight, Friday night. Zoals normaal. Good reggae music on your radio. En vandaag is even piepen, 24, dus gisteren ben ik gewoon de birthday of Tafari Makonnen, kroonlijk Haile Selassie the First,
2: free from the city,
1: King of Kings, Lord of Lords, conquering my line of a tribe of Judea, elect of God, true light of this world,
2: Quitty.
1: And defender of the Orthodox Christian faith. En dus wat over the great king from the root of from the line of David through the root of Solomon, His Imperial Majesty Tafari Makonnen, geboren in a city of Harar, and rise to the throne, is gewoon.

Celebrate birthday voor Akin. 23 juli 1892. And this one is Isa alongside One Journey, Solomon and David.

And FNAF and the Rasta Brada I hold one celebration for, I know a celebration, a tribute to Phantom Moja. Yeah man, one Phantom. Now I use some, now I use some bell loops running. 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And this one is Mr. Precious Boss Pipe.

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0: En daarnet die ben maar genieten voor... 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

uit de Harvest Time album. 1992, Young Girl from the legendary Don Callas. And from Don Callas, strictly to the man called Fanta Moja, when will I see you again? The late Fanta Moja.

for Rafa Grateful. Water fan Kiss Nandi alongside Masika. The Grammy winning album of Kiss Nandi. And this one is The Messenger, No to Els Luciano, alongside Bam Rush.

another. Another one. The the legendarische Israel Vibration, the original, with Apple Gabriel in the lead, samen met Scully and Wise. Ambush in the Night. This one is Nacio Fontaine. Crucial.

Dancehall van Shaggy, Dexter Dubs en Barris Ford Hammond, not to else Barris Hammond. Geweldige sound, and we are moving forward. 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Skip Marley.

And we're here. It's says 4:30. And alvast Brian Mano Bige Bar Odi. Nog een ietsje meer dan een half uur. Zo big a make-up playlist give you. En weet dat gewoon lekker is maar één vinger lang. Wansansa langa no kan shooty en wansansa shooty nee duur langa. En weet dat alla sansa you or on the name in a new day. Make a day according to the statute and commandment for a mosai. Let ya be praise and all enemy be shkata. Yeah, man, let ya guide you and your family. Love the Almighty, love yourself, and love your country. Brian says salute next Friday, next same station, same lovely, lovely vibration. Glory.

0: that I am, mighty and thunderable, Xabir Masagang, Ramawi Rasvatar Madani Alam, Tina Easterling, the Ghost and the Ghast, Sai Tiobia.
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0: Dat is onze nummer 5 van deze week, Is It Love van Tyla. 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Ze staan op nummer 4 met Two Face.
1: You know when somebody stop hanging with you, they start talking about you, but that's fine. 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

0: Dat is onze nummer 5 van deze week, Is It Love van Tyla. 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